0: Hi, friends. Hi, fellow New Yorkers. 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You know where you are. I must say, it's an absolute privilege to play for you tonight.
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1: Give a warm welcome for Jay-Z. 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
2: How you doing out there? We want everybody in the building to put the peace sign up for all the people in the World Trade Center. All the firemen, all the policemen who risked their lives to be heroes. All the people that's no longer with us. But also, we want to let them know that we gonna remain strong. We gonna party here tonight. Everybody got to get up real quick with us, real fast. Come on, Scratch.

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Thank you. New York City! 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

0: Thank you very much. Thank you. 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
1: We want to thank you guys for having us tonight. It's such a wonderful cause. We also want to say that we are survivors. We're going to make it. America will survive and keep on surviving, y'all. We also would ask everyone, if you will, to please stand. This next song that we're about to do, we're going to dedicate it to all the family members and all the friends of the victims of September 11th. We ask that you listen to the words and hopefully they inspire you and make you feel stronger. 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

0: Thank you. 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
1: Ladies and gentlemen, I'd like to welcome Eric Clapton.

on a 7 day, on a 7 month time. The 7 doctors say that he was born for good luck.

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popping, catch a play. 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

0: 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It's a great honor and privilege to be here tonight. I tell you, it's wonderful to be back here in New York City. It's great to be back on the Mansfield Garden in front of all you special people. You know, if there's one thing to be learned from this, if there's one thing to be learned from this whole experience is you don't up with New York, okay?
1: You know, I got a feeling this town gonna make it. Anyway, okay, here we go. This one's for you all, and it's called Sword of the Earth.

0: night.
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2: All I can say, on behalf of my brother John and the 12 members from Ladder 3 that we've lost, the 20 members of the New York City Fire Department football team that we've lost, and all the people from my neighborhood, my hometown, Rockaway Beach, Queens, New York, our friends, our neighbors, our relatives, they are not gone because they are not forgotten. And I want to say one more thing. In the spirit of the Irish people, Osama bin Laden, you can kiss my royal Irish ass.

So what are the five of us doing here? Well, the next act is so big and so legendary, it takes all of these heroes to introduce one of the greatest

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0: One, two, three, four. All right. Here we go.

0: much, New York City. See you again.
1: Let's bring on one of the greatest entertainers of the last 40 years, a good friend of Hillary's and mine, and a national treasure for America, the great James Taylor. Thank you.

This next song was written by Jerry Goffin and Carole King, and is to me a song that's very much about New York. And I'm honored to play it for you tonight.

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Ladies and gentlemen.

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I want to thank you for everything you've done on behalf of the British, on behalf of America, on behalf of the world. 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I want you to help me out. Are you ready for it? 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

0: 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That's it. Good night. Thank you for coming.
1: And that wraps up the concert for New York City. What a night it was, at least for one night. New York started the heel just a little bit, October 20th, 2001, saying thank you to the first responders from the New York Police Department, New York City Fire Department, their families, and those lost in the attacks of September 11th. The concert for New York City, thank you so much for listening to 92.9 and 96.9 EHM.
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3: Nice Saturday, 75 in the afternoon. Wet Sunday, looks like. 96% chance of rain Sunday, high also in the mid-70s.
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4: Nice Saturday, 75 in the afternoon. Wet Sunday, looks like. 96% chance of rain Sunday, high also in the mid-70s.
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2: Nice Saturday, 75 in the afternoon. Wet Sunday, looks like. 96% chance of rain Sunday, high also in the mid-70s.
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0: 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Another hour-long set of EHM music next.
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4: Nice Saturday, 75 in the afternoon. Wet Sunday, looks like. 96% chance of rain Sunday, high also in the mid-70s.
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1: Nice Saturday, 75 in the afternoon. Wet Sunday, looks like. 96% chance of rain Sunday, high also in the mid-70s.
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5: Nice Saturday, 75 in the afternoon. Wet Sunday, looks like. 96% chance of rain Sunday, high also in the mid-70s.
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1: 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Chief among these is Buzz's unique market research. Sure, he reads the memos from the guys in Detroit and their New York advertising agencies. That's all fine. But Buzz says there's one thing he knows that they don't. Eastern Long Island. For decades, Buzz has been known to frequent the docks in Montauk, the back streets in each village, and most recently, farm stands on both the North and South Forks. Yeah, farm stands. Buzz says he sees and learns so much there. Watching customers, listening to the workers, checking out the cars. Happily, Buzz sees the familiar Buzz Chu license plate holders on a good number of cars and trucks, both in front and back of the farm stand. So Buzz would like to thank his farm stand friends, Mike, Caitlin, Jose, Alex, Edward, Lisa, and all the others. 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Homegrown.
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1: 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One guy told about an eager new salesman he had. On his third day, a man appeared in the showroom and asked to drive an SUV. When it left the lot, the guy asked if they could drive through town. New salesman told him, wherever you'd like to go. A few minutes later, the guy parks, excuses himself, and returns with a bag of dry cleaning, throws it in the back. A few blocks later, the guy pulls over to a supermarket, returns with a bag of groceries. The salesman's amused, but says nothing. Next stop, a florist. Finally, the salesman suggests they return to the dealership. He asked the guy how he liked the SUV. Loved it, the guy says. Asked about a trade-in. The guy says he doesn't actually have one, but he'll be back when the time comes. Grabs his stuff, says a quick thanks, and jumps into a waiting Uber. 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

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Good morning. Acoustic Sunrise is on. I'm Finn. I play rarities, live tracks, B-sides, and covers. We play stripped-down favorites and laid-back classics as well. We'll move along with Golden Smog on a Saturday morning. Here's a Brian Wilson classic for you.

0: Long Island's home for music lovers, 92.9 and 96.9 EHM, a Dan Wilson original, Love Without Fear, on Acoustic Sunrise here at EHM. Souvenirs from John Prine preceded that, Golden Smog in the set with Love and Mercy, and Luca from Suzanne Vega's, how we started the 7 o'clock hour. Yesterday, such a taxing day in a lot of ways. Nice to have some good music. We'll have Bruce Coburn and Ricky Lee Jones to help us along the way next.
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0: Long Island's home for music lovers, 92.9 and 96.9 EHM. Oh, hey, it's the Lumineers in that set on Acoustic Sunrise. We heard Lou Reed and the rarity of Perfect Day. Hurt from Arlo Parks was in the set. Pink Houses, another rarity of sorts from John Mellencamp played. Bob Dylan gave us Tomorrow Is a Long Time. U2's Walk On was in the set. We heard Young Blood from Ricky Lee Jones, and Bruce Coburn was at the top of the long set of EHM music doing Wondering Where the Lions Are. Jackson Browne and Sheryl Crow help us get to 8 o'clock next.
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Good morning, I'm Finn with Acoustic Sunrise. I play live tracks, B-sides, rarities, and covers. We play stripped-down favorites and laid-back classics as well. We're going to go with a song that was written while Cat Stevens was suffering from tuberculosis, clocking in at 1 minute 36 seconds. Here's The Wind.

0: Long Island's home for music lovers, 92.9 and 96.9 EHM. Legend has it, Gary Clark Jr. used to be carted around in his father's Cadillac through the South as they played nightclubs before Gary Clark Jr. was even old enough to enter on his own. We just heard Ain't Messin' Around from Gary Clark Jr. Elton John in the set with Your Song. It was The Wind from Cat Stevens before that, and Toad the Wet Sprocket started the 8 o'clock hour with Fall Down. Yesterday, a trying day, a taxing day, an exhausting day for many. It's a good thing we have good music today to keep things going on a Saturday. Joan Osborne and Simon & Garfunkel are next.
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Tim is streaming at WEHM.com this morning in Rochester, New York. He wanted to hear Dave Matthews and Tim Reynolds, a dynamic duo through the 90s. So here we go.

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0: Long Island's home for music lovers, 92.9 and 96.9 EHM, with The Spiritual Touch. That's Mumford & Sons giving us guiding light. My Old Man from Joni Mitchell preceded that. Satellite from Dave Matthews and Tim Reynolds played. Blind Melon did No Rain, and it was Perfect Circle from REM in the set. Death Cab for Cutie gave us Soul Meets Body. The 59th Street Bridge song from Simon & Garfunkel played. And Joan Osborne started the long set of acoustic sunrise music with St. Teresa. There's more stripped-down favorites and laid-back classics coming. Shelby Lynn and John Lennon get us to 9 o'clock next.
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3: 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But Buzz says there's one thing he knows that they don't. Eastern Long Island. 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Yeah, farm stands. 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Happily, Buzz sees the familiar Buzz Chu license plate holders on a good number of cars and trucks, both in front and back of the farm stand. 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

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Good morning. Acoustic Sunrise is on. I'm Finn. I play rarities and live tracks, cover songs and B-sides. We play stripped-down favorites and laid-back classics as well. We're headed to the corner of the musical map where Crowded House is hanging out, which is Australia to be specific. Other acceptable answers would be New Zealand.

0: 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Couple of legends covering a legend. Johnny Cash and Joe Strummer together on Redemption Song. Eight Man from the Kinks preceded that. Crowded House in the set with Better Be Home Soon. And Is It Like Today from World Party is how we started the 9 o'clock hour. That was recorded here in the EHM studios about 20 years ago. Indigo Girls and Crosby, Stills and Nash are the next steps on our musical journey. Thanks for joining us.
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8: Y'all feel like singing, just sing. I was just thinking about Galileo because... Yeah.
9: Nice transition.
8: Yeah. I guess you say his name and that's it. Ugh. You know, he discovered all those truths. And then the church and the government made him recant. But they pardoned him like a couple years ago, so everything's fine. It's funny, isn't it?
9: He's so probably anyway. A cow sitting somewhere in the middle of a field going, about time.
8: Looking up at the stars. 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
1: 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Good morning. Acoustic Sunrise is on. I'm Finn. If you'd like to communicate, we could do so via email. I'm Finn at WEHM.com. We turn our attention now to the late, great Todd Snyder. I got

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Charlie Mars on deck for Larry in Bellport with a song that speaks to our nostalgia. I think we've all done it at one point. This is Listen to the Dark Side.

Long Island's home for music lovers, 92.9 or 96.9 EHM. She enjoyed the album so much and making it so much, she wanted to do it again, and so she did. Natalie Merchant gave us Paradise Is There, the new Tiger Lily recordings about 9 years ago. Carnival, the track from Natalie Merchant, is what we just heard. Greg Allman in the set with Come and Go Blues. It was Listen to the Dark Side.

0: Aside from Charlie Mars before that, the Pretenders gave us Don't Get Me Wrong, Vinyl Records from Todd Snyder played, Pencil Full of Lead from Paolo Nutini was in the set, Teacher Children from Crosby, Stills and Nash was in there, and Indigo Girls started everything off with Galileo. We'll be back tomorrow morning at 7 a.m. with more stripped-down favorites and laid-back classics. 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
1: 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What guy told about an eager new salesman he had? On his third day, a man appeared in the showroom and asked to drive an SUV. When it left the lot, the guy asked if they could drive through town. New salesman told him, wherever you'd like to go. A few minutes later, the guy parks, excuses himself, and returns with a bag of dry cleaning, throws it in the back. A few blocks later, the guy pulls over to a supermarket, returns with a bag of groceries. The salesman's amused, but says nothing. Next stop, a florist. Finally, the salesman suggests they return to the dealership. He asked the guy how he liked the SUV. Loved it, the guy says. Asked about a trade-in. The guy says he doesn't actually have one, but he'll be back when the time comes. Grabs his stuff, says a quick thanks, and jumps into a waiting Uber. Buzz Chu, Chevy Cadillac, Southampton. They've seen it all.
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Good morning, I'm Finn. 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The Gin Blossoms are the next step on our musical journey. 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

0: Long Island's home for music lovers, 92.9 and 96.9 EHM. Leon Bridges will have a new album at the end of the month. It'll be called Happiness Anytime. The preview track we just heard is called Light the Way. Lust for Life from Iggy Pop preceded that. Gin Blossoms in the set with Allison Road. And Thing Called Love from Bonnie Raitt is how we started the 10 o'clock hour. The cooler weather is going to be here. You know it's going to happen. The question is, are you prepared? Get your long sleeve, hoodie, or beanie today at WEHM.com. The merch store is open. Get it before it sells out. Chris Isaak and Cranberries are in our next set. Thanks for joining us.
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92.9 and 96.9 EHM. It's kind of an art piece, this new song from Beck. It's called Ride Lonesome. The album will have the same name out on Friday. 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

Long Island's home for music lovers, 92.9 and 96.9 EHM. The new album from Role Model is called Chuck Timely and the Hourglass. The song we love from the album, High Hopes 3000, is what we just heard. Elvis Costello in the set with What's So Funny About Peace, Love, and Understanding. It was Bad Love from Dave.

0: Ed, Call Me Up in Dreamland from Van Morrison played. Beck did Ride Lonesome. It was Dancing from Chris Isaak and the Cranberries at the top of the set singing Linger. There's more coming from the Red Hot Chili Peppers and Bob Marley next.
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I'm Finn. If you'd like to reach out, try email today, finn@wehm.com. How great would it be to be a singer-songwriter and get somebody the likes of Wilco to back you up one day? Billy Bragg had that happen to him, and together they made this.

0: Long Island's home for music lovers, 92.9 or 96.9 EHM. Socially Charged, that's U2 for you. Street of Dreams is the song we just heard. Clapton and set with Easy Now. Way Over Yonder in the Minor Key from Billy Bragg and Wilco preceded that, and The Clash was at the top of the 11 o'clock hour singing Rock the Casbah. Oasis and Bruce Springsteen are in our next set. Thanks for joining us.
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Are you a lyrics person or are you a music person? When you listen to a song, what sticks out first? I'm a music person. My wife, a lyrics person. But together we can agree on the fact that this band is pretty darn good. It's Goose now on EHM.

0: Long Island's home for music lovers, 92.9 and 96.9 EHM. That is fresh out of the new music bin, Jesse Wells with Sheryl Crow. Together they made a song called Freedom Bus. It'll be on Sheryl's new album, Pick You Up, coming out at the beginning of October. Enjoy yourself from the specials played, We Don't Know, from the Strumbellas was in the set. George Harrison did My Sweet Lord, Good to Be, from Goose played. Bruce Springsteen did One Step Up and Wonderwall from Oasis. That's how we started the long set of EHM music. It's going to be a decent day today, although there's rain incoming. That won't cool things much. Temps in the mid-70s on both Sunday and Monday. It's been a pleasure hanging with you. My name is Finn. Vinnie Marino's in next.
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This long set of EHM music continues for Jerry and Kutchog, R.L. Burnside.

She asked me why. I just went on and told her. 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I just went on and told her. She asked me why. I just went on and told her. She asked me why. I just went on and told her.

0: 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The latest from Death Cab for Cutie, that's Stone Over Water. The band's latest album is called I Built You a Tower. Sharon Jones before that doing Stevie Wonder's Signed, Sealed, Delivered, I'm Yours. Arnold Burnside, It's Bad, You Know. R.E.M., Don't Go Back to Rockville. Jack Johnson with Flake. And David Bowie, Suffragette City. I'm Vinnie Marino. 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

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You're in the middle of another long set of EHM music for Alice in Laurel, Tedeschi Trucks Band.

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0: Long Island's home for music lovers, 92.9 and 96.9 EHM. The latest from Pete Yorn, All the Beauty. That's the title track from his latest album. Patti Smith, People Have the Power. Cassius Culpepper, After Me. He's from Alexander City, Alabama. Velvet Underground, There She Goes Again. Tedeschi Trucks Band, Future Soul. Talking Heads with Swamp from Speaking in Tongues. And Nirvana, Lithium. EHM weather, sunny today after the fog goes away. Highs in the mid-70s. Tonight, cloudy, maybe a chance of showers, down to 63. Tomorrow, showers, thunderstorms possible, high of 74. Tomorrow night, cloudy, chance of showers, down to 66. And for Monday, mostly sunny, highs in the mid-70s. I'm Vinnie Marino in the next long set of EHM Music, NRBQ, Ian Dury and the Blockheads, and Fastball on 92.9 and 96.9 EHM.
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5: As warm weather winds down and fall is on the way, pest activity is still going strong. 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

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Reasons to be cheerful, part three. Reasons to be cheerful, part three. 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

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Take your mum to Paris, lighting up the chalice, Wee Willie Harris. Bantu Stephen Biko, listening to Rico, Papa Groucho Chico.

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Long Island's home for music lovers, 92.9 and 96.9 EHM. That's new from Kells. Song is called Gone, and her latest EP is Dirty Blues Princess. Paul McCartney before that, Junior's Farm from the One Hand Clapping Sessions. That's when he got all the guys in Wings together at Abbey Road, and they basically recorded a set live in the studio. Fastball Out of My Head, Ian Dury and the Blockheads, Reasons to Be Cheerful, Part 3, Joseph Arthur in the Sun and NRBQ, I Want You Bad. I'm Vinnie Marino. The other day I heard from an old radio friend, said she was in the Hamptons and heard me here on EHM. So she sent me a nice note that she loves the music.

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You're in the middle of another long set of EHM music for Steve in Manorville, Casey Musgraves.

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0: Long Island's home for music lovers, 92.9 and 96.9 EHM. That's new from Jesse Wells. Won't You Come Out Tonight? His latest album is Masks Off. Pretenders before that, My City Was Gone. Krungbin with Leon Bridges, Texas Sun. In Thailand, Krungbin means airplane. Ramones before that, Blitzkrieg Bop. Casey Musgraves and Dry Spell. Roxy Music from Flesh and Blood. Wilson Pickett's In the Midnight Hour. And the Mavericks, Dance the Night Away. EHM weather, the fog's going to go away. Sunny today, highs in the mid-70s. Tonight, cloudy, maybe some showers, low down to 63. For tomorrow, showers, maybe some thunderstorms, high 74. Tomorrow night, cloudy, yeah, chance of showers, down to 66. And for Monday, mostly sunny, highs in the mid-70s. I'm Vinnie Marino in the next long set of EHM music. Bob Dylan, Peter Gabriel, and the Rolling Stones on 92.9 and 96.9 EHM.
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0: 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This long set of EHM music continues for Melissa in Sayville. Beautiful people.
1: This is something, man. 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

0: Long Island's home for music lovers, 92.9 and 96.9 EHM. That's new from Tom Odell with the Lumineers. Can old lovers just be friends? Rolling Stones before that, Beast of Burden from Some Girls. Beautiful People, that song is really groovy. R-I-L-L-Y, really groovy. Peter Gabriel and Sledgehammer. Sam Roberts' band, We're All in This Together. And Bob Dylan, an alternate version of Tangled Up in Blue. I'm Vinny Marino. 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Coming up in the next long set of EHM music, Fiona Apple, The Waterboys, and The English Beat on 92.9 and 96.9 EHM.
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You're in the middle of another long set of EHM music for Pete in Yaphank, Death Cab for Cutie.

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This long set of EHM music continues for Barbara in Stony Brook. 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

0: Long Island's home for music lovers, 92.9 and 96.9 EHM. New from Michigander, that's Freaking Out. The band's latest album is Over Before You Know It. English Beat, Save It For Later. You Too, Get Out of Your Own Way from Songs of Experience. Allman Brothers, Ain't Wasting Time No More. Death Cab for Cutie, Riptides, The Water Boys, Fisherman's Blues, title track from that album. And Fiona Apple, Shadow Boxer. She is overdue for new music. The last couple of things she did were theme songs to TV shows. Way back a few years ago, she did one for The Affair on HBO, and most recently the theme to Furious, a new show on Hulu. EHM weather, sunny today, highs in the mid-70s. Tonight, cloudy, maybe some showers, down to 63. Tomorrow, showers, perhaps a thunderstorm, high of 74. Tomorrow night, cloudy, maybe some showers, down to 66. And for Monday, mostly sunny, highs in the mid-70s. I'm Vinnie Marino in the next long set of EHM Music, The Clash, Blues Traveler, and Big Star on 92.9 and 96.9 EHM.
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3: 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Yeah, farm stands. 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

0: 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New from Vince Staples. The song is Cotton. The album is Crybaby. Big star from number one record, Ballad of El Gudo. That's one of those albums you absolutely must own. Blues Traveler before that, but anyway, The Clash from Combat Rock, Should I Stay or Should I Go? The Killers, Somebody Told Me, and Paul Simon, Loves Me Like a Rock. I'm Vinnie Marino. 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

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You're in the middle of another long set of EHM music for Kathleen in Amagansett, Mumford & Sons with Chris Stapleton.

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This long set of EHM music continues for Johnny and Watermill, Cold War Kids.

0: but he records under the name Role Model. High Hopes 3000, his new album is Chuck Timely and the Hourglass. XTC from Drums and Wires making plans for Nigel. Cold War Kids, Love is Mystical. Emerson, Lake and Palmer from the Trilogy album From the Beginning. Mumford & Sons with Chris Stapleton here. The Specials, Monkey Man and Suzanne Vega, Blood Makes Noise. EHM weather cloudy tonight, maybe some showers, even a chance of thunderstorms after midnight, low of 63. Tomorrow, showers, chance of thunderstorms, high 74. Tomorrow night, cloudy, yeah, maybe some thunderstorms, down to 66. And for Monday, mostly sunny, highs in the mid-70s. That's going to do it for me, Vinny Marino. I'll be back again tomorrow at noon. Jared's up next. We'll get him started with another long set of EHM music, including Depeche Mode, The Wallflowers, and Steely Dan on 92.9 and 96.9 EHM.
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Hello, I'm Jared Anderson. It's great to talk to you again and catch you for the next few hours here. So sit back, relax. Let's enjoy some good tunes together. Glad you're here celebrating your weekend and good music with us. It's the Wallflowers now from 1997. This one's called The Difference.

0: 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New Paul McCartney, that's Lost Horizon from his album, The Boys of Dungeon Lane. Hey 19 from Steely Dan, The Difference by the Wallflowers. We played Depeche Mode with Policy of Truth. Not a Surf, Always Love, and Gloria Van Morrison, John Lee Hooker. 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The Smashing Pumpkins Rat in a Cage tour coming to the Barclays Center in Brooklyn October 4th. 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

92.9 and 96.9 EHM. I like to give shout-outs to people that work through the weekend, and we often mention healthcare workers, our local first responders, but extra special shout-out this weekend on the heels of the 9/11 anniversary. Big shout-out to all of our medical employees out there, EMS workers, first responders, and, of course, local law enforcement and all the firefighters that might be listening. Thank you so much for what you do. Here are the Avett Brothers. This one's called True Sadness.

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0: Long Island's home for music lovers, 92.9 and 96.9 EHM. I'm Jared Anderson. Hope you're having a great weekend. That was Monrovia with Field Song. If you like it, check out Monrovia's latest album. It's called Bloodline. Learning to Fly, Tom Petty and the Heartbreakers before that. Heard the Avett Brothers, True Sadness, David Bowie's Rebel Rebel. Life on the Run from Brandi Carlile, This Must Be the Place by the Talking Heads. And Get Off This was the song from Cracker. Let's see here. Taking a look at your Long Island weather forecast. Our low tonight will dip down to around 60 degrees, mostly overcast through the night. Tomorrow we've got good rain chances, a high around 78. Keep your rain jacket, umbrella handy if you're headed outside. And Monday, the sun going to peek through again. Sunny day and temperatures in the mid-70s. On the way, another long set of EHM music. It's what we do around here. Elvis Costello kicks it off. You'll hear the Go-Go's. You'll hear the great B.B. 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

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Hang tight for that request. It's on the way, I promise you. First one from Chris Isaak. This came out in 1995. It's Baby and Did a Bad, Bad Thing.

0: Long Island's home for music lovers, 92.9 and 96.9 EHM. The great Phoebe Bridgers right there. That's Lost Boys. Her new album is Lost Weekend. BB King, The Thrill Is Gone. Baby Did a Bad, Bad Thing. Chris Isaac heard The Go-Go's, and we got the beats. Matt Costa's song was called Good Times and Pump It Up from Elvis Costello. 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

92.9 and 96.9 EHM. I know it's a sad weekend for a lot of us, especially in this area, but all over, frankly. Just terrible day 25 years ago that so many of us remember exactly the moments, exactly where we were. That day is etched into our memory even 2.5 decades ago. And it's crazy to think there are full-blown adults that have no recollection of it anymore. And that's why it's important, I think, we continue to talk about it. And I know that expression might get old, but to never forget and continue to tell the younger generation about how that day unfolded. So thoughts are with everybody this weekend. We keep it going as we provide your soundtrack all weekend long. Thanks for being here. This is Stevie Ray Vaughan with The Sky Is Crying. The

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0: Long Island's home for music lovers, 92.9 and 96.9 EHM. Death Cab for Cutie right there. New one, that's Stone Over Water. Heard Paul Simon, Peace Like a River. The Sky Is Crying from Stevie Ray Vaughan. The Cure's Love Song from 1989. We heard Shiver by Coldplay and George Harrison with All Things Must Pass. 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He's playing the Brooklyn Paramount October 17th. 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

0: 92.9 and 96.9 EHM. Finn returns with the Acoustic Sunrise tomorrow morning, 7 to 10 a.m. All unplugged, all acoustic music. Wake up on the softer side with Finn. Here's Kurt Vile. His latest is called Chance to Bleed.
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92.9 and 96.9 EHM. Going back to 2018, I loved this song. It had a strong run for a few months, and thought we should bring it back every once in a while. Here's Alice Merton. This one's called No Roots.

0: Long Island's home for music lovers, 92.9 and 96.9 HM. That's brand new Beck. It's called Disappearing Act. Beck's new album, Ride Lonesome, due out on the 18th, just a few days away, less than a week all of a sudden. Prince, When Doves Cry, Heard No Roots from Alice Merton. Allman Brothers, Trouble No More, Chance to Bleed from Kurt Vile. World Where You Live, The Crowded House tune, and Live Forever from Oasis. Well, let's take a look at your Long Island weather forecast. Cloudy through the evening. Our low tonight will get all the way down around 60 degrees. Tomorrow, it's going to rain. We know that with quite a bit of certainty. High around 78 degrees tomorrow. And soggy out there. Monday, nice and sunny, 74 degrees. I hate that it's on a Monday, but it sounds like just about a perfect day, 74 and sunny. Bruce Springsteen on the way. 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

92.9 and 96.9 EHM. Hope you're having a great weekend. Thanks for being with us, having the radio on, listening to great music together. Whatever you're up to, even if it's chaos for you today, take just a half a second, take a deep breath, do something for yourself. Again, even if it's just for a moment, maybe it's turn up the radio a little bit. Bob Marley's on the way in a few minutes, but first here's Tori Amos, this one from 1994. It's called Cornflake Girl.

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Noah Kahan right there. That's Doors out for the Great Divide. Her Bob Marley and the Wailers, Lively Up Yourself. Cornflake Girl from Tori Amos. Copperhead Road from Steve Earle. Cold War Kids, We Used to Vacation. And Spirit in the Night from Bruce Springsteen, the Boss. 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

92.9 and 96.9 EHM. I probably mentioned it last weekend and maybe a couple weekends ago, and I'm redundant here if you've been listening a lot, but really into the Revivalist new album. It's called Get It Honest. This was the song that made me go, you know what, I should listen to the rest of that album. So if you like this one, perhaps you should take some time and check it out. You owe it to yourself. Here are the Revivalists. This is Heartstop.

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0: Long Island's home for music lovers, 92.9 and 96.9 EHM. I'm Jared Anderson. That was Kels with Gone. You heard Roxy Music, More Than This. P.T. Walkley by request for George in Watermill with Love You Dearly. English Beat, Mirror in the Bathroom. Heard Heart Stop, new from the Revivalists. I Will Follow, the U2 track. And Soul Coughing and Mike Doty brought us Circles. Taking a look at that Long Island weather forecast. Our low tonight headed around 60 degrees, mostly cloudy through the night. Tomorrow, good rain chances and a high around 78 degrees. Monday, we're looking at sunshine-filled skies and a high around 74. Looks like a perfect Monday, which sounds kind of like an oxymoron, but get outside. You'll enjoy it a little bit better. I'm Jared Anderson. That's it for me. Have a great rest of your Saturday night. I'll chat with you tomorrow if you're around. Look forward to that. And look forward to this next set. We'll listen together. Tom Petty and the Heartbreakers will kick it off. You'll hear Motion Workers, Suzanne Vega, and much, much more. 92.9 and 96.9 EHM.
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